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7: Dozens of British nationals are missing after devastating flash floods in Nepal. Authorities say 157 bodies have now been recovered, with more than 40 people injured. A 7-year-old girl and her aunt died in a house fire less than a mile from the site of a crash on the A66 which killed 7 people. They've been named locally as Valentina Foster and Natalie McDonald. Cleveland police have arrested 2 men on suspicion of murder. Tributes are being paid to actor Tim Curry, who's died at the age of 80. He was best known for roles in the Rocky Horror Picture Show, Annie and It. And in football, new boy Savio scored on his debut in a 5-1 thrashing of Charlton in the Carabao Cup. Elsewhere, 2 Charlton players were injured in the game. Boss Nathan Jones described it as disastrous.
8: It's very difficult to create an upset, but what we have to do is concentrate on the championship, but that's really caused us an issue now.
7: That's the latest from Radio News Hub. I'm Grace McIntosh.
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9: At least 157 people have died following extreme flooding in Nepal. Officials say at least 33 British tourists are among the hundreds missing after a wall of water swept down the mountains. A 7-year-old girl who died in a house fire with her aunt has been described by family as bubbly and beautiful. They've been named locally as Valentina Foster and Natalie McDonald. Cleveland police said two men have been arrested. Actress Sandra Bullock has paid tribute to Dolly Parton following the death of the country music superstar at the age of 80.
10: All the people here and in the world will never be so about to what Dolly Parton is. She's here. She's everywhere.
9: Parton died on Tuesday following a brief battle with cancer. And Tottenham new boy Savio scored on his debut in a 5-1 thrashing of Charlton in the Carabao Cup. That's the latest from Radio News Hub. I'm Grace McIntosh.
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5: Dozens of British nationals are missing after devastating flash floods in Nepal. Authorities say 157 bodies have now been recovered, with more than 40 people injured. A 7-year-old girl and her aunt died in a house fire less than a mile from the site of a crash on the A66 which killed 7 people. They've been named locally as Valentina Foster and Natalie McDonald. Cleveland police have arrested 2 men on suspicion of murder. Tributes are being paid to actor Tim Curry, who's died at the age of 80. He was best known for roles in the Rocky Horror Picture Show, Annie and It. And in football, new boy Savio scored on his debut in a 5-1 thrashing of Charlton in the Carabao Cup. Elsewhere, 2 Charlton players were injured in the game. Boss Nathan Jones described it as disastrous.
6: It's very difficult to create an upset, but what we have to do is concentrate on the championship. But that's really caused us an issue now.
5: That's the latest from Radio News Hub. I'm Grace McIntosh.
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0: 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We are the number one choice for soul, funk, and groove. This is Panacea Soul.
5: At least 157 people have died following extreme flooding in Nepal. Officials say at least 33 British tourists are among the hundreds missing after a wall of water swept down the mountains. A 7-year-old girl who died in a house fire with her aunt has been described by family as bubbly and beautiful. They've been named locally as Valentina Foster and Natalie McDonald. Cleveland police said two men have been arrested. Actress Sandra Bullock has paid tribute to Dolly Parton following the death of the country music superstar at the age of 80.
6: All the people here and in the world will never be amount to what Dolly Parton is. She's here. She's everywhere.
5: Parton died on Tuesday following a brief battle with cancer. And Tottenham new boy Savio scored on his debut in a 5-1 thrashing of Charlton.
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2: At least 162 people have died following extreme flooding in Nepal. Officials say at least 33 British tourists are among the hundreds missing after a wall of water swept down the mountains. A 7-year-old girl and her aunt have died in a house fire less than a mile from the site of a crash on the A66 which killed 7 people. Cleveland police say 2 men aged 23 and 31 have been arrested on suspicion of murder. Actress Sandra Bullock says all the people in the world will never amount to what Dolly Parton is following her death aged 80. She recounted a memory of the singer.
3: I hated flying for the longest time, and I used to just take a tour bus everywhere and I would sleep in the tour bus. When she came to Vegas and she pulled her tour bus up next to mine, I think it was pink, of course. And I said, okay, so Ms. Parton, we've got a hotel in the room for you that's massive. She goes, no, I'll stay in the bus.
2: And the Duke and Duchess of Sussex have reportedly returned to the UK with their children. Harry, Meghan, Prince Archie and Princess Lilibet are said to have flown from California shortly before midday yesterday. From Radio News Hub, I'm Frankie Hersein.
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0: 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Weather.
2: Some heavy and thundery showers spreading north, but remaining dry to start for many. Further rain in the south and southwest later on, but remaining humid with a high of 23 degrees Celsius.

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0: 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We are the number one choice for soul, funk, and groove. This is Panacea Soul.
7: Dozens of British nationals are among those missing after devastating flash floods in Nepal. Authorities say 165 bodies have been recovered so far. Police say they're not ruling out the link between a fire near Middlesbrough that killed two people and the major crash on the A66, Grace McIntosh reports.
8: Seven-year-old Valentina Foster and her aunt Natalie McDonald are reported to have died in a house fire in Grangetown yesterday morning. Two men aged 23 and 31 have both been arrested on suspicion of murder. The fire happened around a mile away from where two police officers and five young men died in a head-on collision on the A66. Inquests into their deaths open today.
7: 40 people who went missing as children from asylum seeker hotels are still yet to be found. While most are now over 18, a committee's calling on the government to set out what they'll do to find them. And tributes are being paid to Tim Curry following his death at the age of 80. US actor Rob Schneider says it was truly an honour to know him. From Radio News Hub, I'm Frankie Hersine.
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0: Panacea Soul. Weather.
7: Some heavy and thundery showers spreading north, but remaining dry to start for many. Further rain in the south and southwest later on, but remaining humid with a high of 23 degrees Celsius.

0: Gladys Knight and the Pips come back and finish what you started. On the way, lovely tune for you from Luther Vandross, She Won't Talk to Me. And 1985, do you remember the track Evelyn Champagne King did, Your Personal Touch? Well, that's on the way before our 7:30 news as well.
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0: 1985, that was done and taken off the album A Long Time Coming, Evelyn Champagne King and Your Personal Touch. We are approaching 7:29. Let's do our news update right now. And got the Mac Band and McCampbell Brothers to do next, and a tune from Junior to play.
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2: Andy Burnham is urging UK businesses to be more like Sainsbury's and offer work experience placements for young people. 10,000 opportunities are set to be available at the retailer to help tackle youth unemployment. The Prime Minister says the number of young people not in education, employment or training is a huge challenge which employers need to help address. Energy giant ExxonMobil has been fined over £265,000 after five leaks of highly flammable hydrocarbons at its former plant in Scotland. Health and safety executive inspectors said what they found at the Mossmorran plant in Fife was beggar's belief, and that it was down to good luck that none of the leaks resulted in a catastrophic event. And new figures show a fall in exports of cars has led to fewer vehicles being produced. The Society of Motor Manufacturers and Traders say there was a fall of 11% compared to July last year.
1: Soul Funk Room. 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

is Junior and Mama used to say on Panacea Soul. Just like to say a huge good morning to the boys down at DGF Electrical in Warrington. They are an electrical wholesaler. And if you know, in my spare time, I might have mentioned this before, if I get some spare time, of course, I am an electrician. So these are the lads that supply me with all of the good stuff, the switches, the sockets, the cables and all of the above. So morning to you, lads. Thanks for listening this morning. Great to chat earlier as well. So I'll be popping in to see you, lads, a little bit later on after the show. So nice to have your company. We'll play this one for you, Michael Jackson. Now, this is Baby Be Mine on Panacea Soul.

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Husband and wife duo Ashford and Simpson with their track Solid on Panacea. I wonder if they had ever had any kind of marital arguments in the studio. Bound to happen, isn't it? Right, so let's move on with this track. 1985, this is 52nd Street with Smiling Eyes, and we are just over 10 minutes away from this morning's Flip Reverse. I've got a great track to flip backwards for you this morning on the way just after 8 o'clock.

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0: Across the Northwest on DAB, on your smartphone and smart speaker, online and on digital platforms, we are the number one choice for soul, funk, and groove. This is Panacea Soul.
3: Dozens of British nationals are missing after devastating flash floods in Nepal. Nepalese authorities say 165 bodies have now been recovered. A 7-year-old and her aunt have died in a house fire less than a mile from the site of a crash on the A66, which killed 7 people. Grace McIntosh has more.
4: It's reported Valentina Foster and her 34-year-old aunt, Natalie McDonald, died in the fire in Grangetown yesterday morning. Two men, aged 23 and 31, have since been arrested on suspicion of murder. Now police say they're not ruling out a link to the crash on the A66 where 2 police officers and 5 young men were killed.
3: Facebook and Instagram owner Meta has agreed to put in place new protections for teenagers as part of an $18 billion settlement in the US. They've been accused of designing features that are addictive to teenagers and can harm their mental health. And the Prime Minister is being told to replicate Scotland's free bus travel scheme. Nearly 850,000 young people in Scotland are now cardholders eligible for free trips. From Radio News Hub, I'm Frankie Hess. 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
0: Panacea Soul. Weather.
3: Some heavy and thundery showers spreading north, but remaining dry to start for many. Further rain in the south and southwest later on, but remaining humid with a high of 23 degrees Celsius.

0: Dry as a Bone and Real Love. That is the Soul Family mix, if you're ever looking for that version. It's done back in 1994. Right, shall we get straight in then with today's Flip Reverse? Why not?
1: Think you recognize music?
2: Yeah!
1: Can you recognize a song even from a small snippet?
2: Hit me.
1: Well, what about backwards?
2: Huh?
1: It's time for Flip Reverse on Panacea Breakfast.
0: Just looking at the leaders board today before we crack on with 10 seconds backwards. And the lads who are playing this week have all got a full house so far. So as we are nearing the end of the week, being Thursday, let's see how they get on today and you as well. Here is today's 10 seconds backwards. Yes, a very iconic track and recognisable in its reverse state. Yeah, it's one of those, isn't it, that sounds very similar backwards as it does forwards. So do you recognise the intro of that song backwards? If you do, get in touch today. We'll do a recap and clues after this from Inner Life.

0: Reverse on Panacea Soul.
1: All right then, let's recap on Flip and give you those clues. Yeah, the more I listen to that this morning, it does sound forwards, doesn't it? I have to agree. It's an easy one for you today. But just in case you're still a bit unsure, I have some clues for you. Now, this track was released in 1984, and it reached number 17 on our UK singles chart, spending 10 weeks in the top 100. Now, as we know, that part of this band was Luther Vandross back in the day. However, he wasn't part of this track. He'd gone off to do his own thing. And this was just a completely fresh kind of canvas, if you like, without Luther. So that certainly helps you with the band. Maybe you can identify the song based on that. If you were playing along today and wish to get in touch, then do drop us a line. You can message on the app today, or our usual email is studio@panacearadio.net. Right, I'm going to play this and do a further recap for you, the other side of Rolls Royce, and this is Best Love.

0: 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Flip reverse on Panacea Soul.
1: How are you getting on with this morning's flip reverse? This is our final play of your 10 seconds backwards. Here it is. Nice and easy for you for your Thursday morning. You have 2.5 minutes to get your answers in, and we'll do the reveal after this. The Contours and just a little misunderstanding from all the way back in 1966.

0: There's the Contours, just a little misunderstanding on Panacea. Have you managed to nail this morning's flip reverse? Well, should we find out? Let's do it.
1: We flipped it and reversed it.
2: Flipped it and reversed it.
1: But did you figure it out?
3: Yeah.
4: No, man.
1: Flip reverse on Panacea Breakfast.
0: Yeah, dead easy today, I have to be honest. Even flipped backwards, it almost sounds forwards. It's, sometimes it's just like that, aren't they? But nice and easy. It's nice when you know and you can just think, oh, there we go. Not too challenging. Let's say good morning to the leaders on our leaders board, though. Tony, Tomo and Jason. Jason in Cardiff, Tomo in Marple, Tony in Warrington. Getting it right today. Full house for you, lads. Well done. Also emailing in today, Willis in Manchester, getting that spot on. We've got Steve Apple in Widnes, good morning to you. Alison Peters in Warrington, getting that right today. And Trish Dalton also getting it spot on today. Well done. It was, of course, change with change of heart. Well done if you managed to figure that out today. Should we give the song a spin? Yeah, let's do it.
1: Flip. Reverse.
5: Check it out, Joe.
1: Unflipping. 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Play.

0: Released on EWA Records and appeared on the 1984 album Change of Heart. And the lead vocals there from James Robinson. Great track, love it. Flip Reverse returns for you tomorrow at the usual time, just after 8:05. But on the way in this hour, I've got Rocker's Revenge to play, another track from Michael Jackson, and Level 42 all lined up for you.
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Did you sit and watch the eclipse the other week? Yeah, it was. I thought it was a bit of a disappointment, really. I mean, obviously, it's just one of those things. You can't really adjust the way it kind of falls, can we? But I remember the one in the 90s, and that was a complete blackout, I seem to recall. But this one didn't really go that dark, did it? However, there is something called a blood moon happening tonight. Apparently, it's a deep partial lunar eclipse, and it's happening overnight into Friday, with about 93% of the moon entering the Earth's shadow. So here in the UK, the partial eclipse will start around 3:33 in the morning and peaks at around 5:12 a.m. It's one of them, isn't it? Would you actually set an alarm to get up and watch that? I'm not sure. Or are you firmly kind of, I'll just look at somebody else's photos? That I think that's where I'll be at, because I'm usually getting my alarm set for about 6:15 in the morning to get in here for 7 o'clock. But yeah, interesting if you can get to watch that. I don't know what, it's not like it's going to go dark, is it? Maybe the moon's just going to disappear for a bit. That's the thing, isn't it? Right, let's play this tune now. It was released in 1982 from Michael Jackson, written and produced by Rod Temperton and Quincy Jones. Baby, Be Mine.

0: Outstanding track there from Level 42, Something About You, released in September 1985, and off their album called World Machine. Great album, that. Right, up next, got a tune for you from France Jolie, and we're going to go back to 1981 with a track that Quincy Jones did called Razzmatazz. It's on the way next.
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1: 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Panacea Soul's Quiet Storm. Quiet Storm. Quiet Storm.
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Quincy Jones, Razzmatazz on Panacea. Now, quickly remind you, this coming Sunday is the event we've been talking about for months. It does come round quick, I have to be honest. And this is the Monton Soul and Pop Music Festival, Bank Holiday Sunday, and starts at 12 in the afternoon, runs through until 9. It's a family thing, this, by the way. It's not just for adults. You can bring the whole family, kids as well. There's going to be a fair there as well. Pop-up tents, beer tents, loads of stuff going on. Plus, as well, Kenny Thomas is live there, as is the band Odyssey. We've also got two house bands called Stacks of Soul and Natural Soul. DJs lined up are Bigger, Cliff Townsend, Bash, Tony Shawcross and Neil Williams. Plus, we will be there, Panacea Soul. I'll be there as well. We're doing the staging and the sound and all that kind of stuff, so it should be a good day, that. 12, as I say, it starts and runs all the way through till 9 o'clock. Now, it is tickets for this. You have to go to Skiddle to grab your ticket, all right? Skiddle.com is where you have to be. Go as a VIP. There's some VIP tickets available there. You know, you might get to say hello to Kenny Thomas. Who knows? If you fancy that, and an easy way into the Skiddle page is through our gig guide on the website. Just tap on the poster there for Monton Soul and Pop Music Festival. Takes you directly into the ticketing page. Come along. It'll be great to see you there. And weather's not looking too bad, actually. There is a chance of a few little sprinkles of water coming down from the sky, but I think on the whole, it's going to be all right. Right, let's play this now to get us to 9. This is Cameo and Word Up.

0: It's Cameo and Word Up on Panacea. Right, it's approaching 9 o'clock already. Isn't time flying along this morning? It sure is. News and weather is upon us. I've also got a great tune lined up for you from Denise Williams. And we're going to go back to the late 70s as well with a track that Tony Raylo did with the middle band back in that year. So that's on the way as well, just after our news and weather next.
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5: Dozens of British nationals are among those missing after devastating flash floods in Nepal. Authorities say 165 bodies have been recovered so far, with over 800 others still unaccounted for. A 7-year-old girl and her aunt have died in a house fire less than a mile from the site of a crash on the A66, which killed 7 people. Police say 2 men aged 23 and 31 have been arrested on suspicion of murder. The AA is urging drivers to prepare for rapidly changing road conditions. Thunderstorms are expected to become more widespread over the coming days, with yellow warnings in force. Gareth Jones is the AA spokesperson.
6: We'll be heading into what I call the mucky time of year, where we get a lot of spray and a lot of mud coming back up, especially as the mud is hard and compacted. Once it starts to soften down, it's going to create that dirty spray off the roads.
5: And Facebook and Instagram owner Meta's agreed to pay up to £13 billion as part of a settlement ending a legal battle in the US. They were accused of designing Instagram with features that are addictive to children and teenagers and can harm their mental health. From Radio News Hub, I'm Frankie Hersine.
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1: Panacea Soul. Weather.
5: Some heavy and thundery showers spreading north, but remaining dry to start for many. Further rain in the south and southwest later on, but remaining humid with a high of 23 degrees Celsius.

There's Denise Williams, and let's hear it for the boy on Panacea Soul Fine Tune. Good morning to you. Welcome back to The Breakfast Show. I hope you're very, very well. Another hour, some great soul, funk and groove coming your way to get you through till 10 o'clock this morning. Now, we go back to 1979 now with this track from Sister Sledge. This is Thinking of You on Panacea Soul. Good morning.

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5: Mike Mason on Panacea.

Jones Girls plays on Panacea from 1984. Got a nice track from Stevie Wonder to play in a second. Now, I don't know if you saw this on the news. I didn't personally. Somebody mentioned it to me the other day. But apparently, plug-in solar panels are coming to the UK shops. Now, I'm an electrician. I've probably told you this before. And I've done some solar stuff. Had a bit of training on solar, that kind of thing. This doesn't ring right in my mind. I need to do some more research on it. But apparently, these systems are designed for balconies and small homes that are reportedly going on sale through major retailers now, places like Argos, that kind of thing. I'm not 100% sure on this, I'll be honest with you, for various technical reasons, but as I say, I'm going to look into it. As you might have heard, because this is obviously a big topic again, that energy prices are going up in October around 4%, so perhaps this solar thing might be just coming in at the right time to kind of offset a bit of that increase. I don't know. But there we go. I'm sure it will all come out in the wash as consumers start to use these solar panels, see whether it actually saves you some money. But I'm sure time will tell, as they say. Right, as promised, let's play it. Stevie Wonder, signed, sealed, delivered. I'm yours.

was a big hit for Kool and the Gang. Of course, it got to number one. 1981, it hit the Billboard Hot 100, marking the band's only single top hit. Yes, it was the only one that got to that position on the big one, the Billboard Hot 100. Right, let's go to 82 now with this track, nice and funky, from Alfie Silas. This is You Put the L in Love.

0: Murphy Silas, you put the L in love on Panacea, the UK's number one for soul, funk and groove. Now into the last part of Breakfast Show in a second. Alexandra O'Neill to play with Fake from 1987 and a fabulous soul track from Lou Rolls next.
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the album Hearsay, 1987, Alexander O'Neill and Fake. And of course, Jimmy Jam and Terry Lewis did a right number on that, didn't they? Fabulous producers and writers, of course, back in the day. Right, let's go with another track now, which was a big tune for Lou Rolls. This has got a great vibe to it. This is called She's Gone.

0: the UK's number one for soul. Funkin' Groove.
1: 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It started with a dream. Now, last one from me this morning, and Mr. Sam Brown is ready to go with today's mid-morning Soul Spectrum. Marvin Gaye, Got to Give It Up.

0: that wraps up the breakfast show for your Thursday morning, and Sam is ready to go with the mid-morning Soul Spectrum, not before news and weather first. And of course, he's got some great stuff to kick off the hour with this morning. Luther Vandross, Dream Lover, on the way next.
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1: 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This is Panacea Soul.
6: Dozens of British nationals are missing after devastating flash floods in Nepal. Nepalese authorities say more than 160 bodies have now been recovered. A 7-year-old and her aunt have died in a house fire less than a mile from the site of a crash on the A66, which killed 7 people. Grace McIntosh has more.
7: It's reported Valentina Foster and her 34-year-old aunt, Natalie McDonald, died in the fire in Grangetown yesterday morning. Another remains in a critical condition. Two men aged 23 and 31 have since been arrested on suspicion of murder. Now police say they're not ruling out a link to the crash on the A66, where 2 police officers and 5 young men were killed.
6: Facebook and Instagram owner Meta has agreed to put in place new protections for teenagers as part of an $18 billion settlement in the US. They've been accused of designing features that are addictive to teenagers and can harm their mental health. And tributes are being paid to the Rocky Horror Picture Show star Tim Curry following his death at the age of 80. From Radio News Hub, I'm Frankie Hairsign.
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1: Panacea Soul. Weather.
6: Heavy and thundery rain moving northwards across England and Wales, reaching the far north later on. Then a mix of sunny spells and scattered showers for many, feeling humid with a high of 23 degrees Celsius.
1: More soul, more funk, more groove. Here comes another hour of the biggest selection of soul, funk, groove. On DAB in the Northwest and on your smart speaker, Low Panacea Radio. This is Panacea Soul. Panacea Soul, the mid-morning soul spectrum. Sam Brown, Panacea.

Okay then, so it is Thursday morning, Thursday, 27th of August, all right? You could say that the Bank Holiday weekend countdown is starting now, because let's say as of 4 o'clock tomorrow evening, for a lot of people finishing work, we're going to step into the Bank Holiday weekend. Those of you are down south, and for those who have heading down south, it's the big street festival, Notting Hill Carnival, the biggest, they say, street festival here in Europe, folks. There have been millions of people attending that occasion. I won't be there, but guess what? We also have over in our region on Sunday the 30th, the Mountain Street Soul Festival, all right? More information about all these activities a little bit later on. But for the time

That's at 10 o'clock tonight, right here on your dial, okay? Ooh, and the song that just faded away is Mike Mason, by the way, If You Leave Me Now. So, right then, let's step up the pace here in the Mid-Morning Soul Special and play your couple of numbers to get you rocking about. If you're driving about right now, tap your fingers. Don't press your right foot down. Do you know what I mean? You know what will happen then, eh? We don't want too much speedier moment right now. Okay? All right, guys. Here we go.

Bad and Boomy. Ooh, groovy. Coming at you on the Morning Soul Spectrum, folks, after 7 can't stop. Guess what? Jade have teamed up with various artists to bring you Last Night, Don't Walk Away. These are some rocking numbers coming at you. In my Crystal Ball segment this morning, ooh, I've got some tasty numbers in there. Tommy Payne versus Bobby Bird. Ooh, that's lovely. Do you know what I mean? We got Wally Jones in there as well with that remix I played yesterday. Monica over in White City. Good morning, can't get enough of that. I'll tell your story in a little while, Monica. But for the time being, guys, let me continue the vibe in the Mid-Morning Soul Spectrum. Coming at you, here's another big tune, all right? Let's go.

nice, folks, and getting you in the mood for the Bank Holiday weekend, all right? It is a Thursday morning edition, so imagine what I'm going to do tomorrow on the show, all right? Right, saying good morning to Mr. Tony, the Soul Man, Shawcross. Where are you today, my good sir? And saying good morning to Donna Shawcross. Good morning. And I think the happiest member of the family, actually, is going to be Shelby, because he does get about this little dog, do you know what I mean? Absolutely fantastic. Guys, have a great day wherever you are today. And don't forget, Tony Shawcross is here today, guys, at 1 o'clock in the afternoon, all right? I think Rob Lees is on Drive Panacea today. Yep. Did you hear Shirley Iwana on Drive Panacea yesterday? My goodness. I was in and around Manchester, all right, in Uber. Yep, I was out on the razzle dazzle and I was in Uber yesterday. And every Uber that I go in, I tell them to switch over to Panacea. And every time they switch over to Panacea, I'm hearing a big tune, big tune, big tune. Shirley Iwan, big tune, big, big, bigger tune, bigger tune, bigger, bigger, bigger tune. All right, Mr. Brown, come on. That's it. Yeah, it was a great show, actually. It's absolutely fantastic. Shirley Iwan, good morning. Great drive time. She's back tomorrow evening as well in Drive Panacea. Here is Curtis Lynch along with Kelly LeRoy. And Red Rot in Thinking of You. Well, I'm running.

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0: See a soul.

That is the sound of Will Downing sending out an SOS. That's a popular favorite on the mid-morning Soul Spectrum, and saying good morning to Monica over in White City. Great talking to you yesterday, by the way. Monica said she was born in 1987, ladies and gents, and that she grew up listening to the kind of sound that Panacea Radio play, because that's what her parents used to play, all right? Says she loved this type of music, and that's why she listens into the station, all right? And she's saying she really craved knowledge and information about the latter part of the 70s, the early 80s, coming into the 90s, you know, what the scene was like, especially the Manchester soul scene. And then she says, can you tell that story on the radio? Someone like, well, not really, you know, but it was an interesting time. Anyway, Monica, it was great talking to you yesterday, all right? Right, let me run this

That is the magic of Loose Ends, ladies and gents, and the sound called Stay a Wild Child. Play that one for the Prince of Marple. That is for Tomo. Good morning to you, my good sir, and everyone else in that region. All right. Cruising a little bit further, closer to Stockport, to Romley. What's that? Is that Cheshire, that is? I reckon so. Saying good morning to Fiona, the weather girl, K, over in Romley. Good morning to you. Oh, your prediction for the weather today, then? What are you saying? Are we going to get in the sunshine a little bit later on? Because I'm going to be out and about. Listen to Panacea Wise hoovering around Manchester. It'd be nice to know whether the weather is going to be A-OK. Do you know what I mean? Or should I take my Mac? Right, anyway, morning to you. Here is Glenn Jones, guys, with a guy with a song called Finesse. This is going to take us into another break when I return. I've got music from Kenny Thomas and Mike Mason, along with Gene Knight, all to come.

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So then here we are in the magic of the mid-morning soul spectrum. The sound of Kenny Thomas, who will be over at the Munson Street Soul Festival this coming Sunday the 30th. All right, pop over to our website, www.panacearadio.net, and click on the gig guide and you'll find all the information there. All right, what's the weather going to be like? Oh, that's interesting. Saying good morning to Mr. Oggy Bear Dubeek. Oh, love the post of my man in the group of you back in the days, posing in the Starsky and Hutch thing. All right, good morning to Jojo, Pat Girly Girl Wilson. Yes, we did give we did find that name for Huggy Bear. It suits him very, very much. All right, Tomo, driving through Romley right now. Take it easy on those winding roads, my good sir, and don't speed through that town, Tomo. Fiona, the weather girl, K. Tomo is driving through your town at the moment. Fiona, the weather girl, K, is saying to me that Romley is no longer, it's not part of Cheshire. I thought it was. It's in Greater Manchester. Wow. Okay. Brilliant. And the weather for today then's not good. A possible thunderstorm. Definitely going to need that Mac. All right, then I'm going to put that on. Do you know what I mean? Right then. Oh, and Tomo, Fiona is saying welcome to her neighborhood. All right, brilliant stuff. Oh, you're so friendly in that region. It wasn't lined up for me the last time I drove through Romley. Mind you, I did kind of drive through rather suspiciously. Right, let me just get back to playing you this song, okay? Here is Mike Mason coming at you folks with our human nature. Good morning, all. Always a pleasure to have you all joining me, all right, here on the big station.

One more to take us up to the news at the top of the hour. All right, when I return in the second hour of the mid-morning Soul Spectrum, we're in my place, mateys. Now, that's history in the making. I may tell a little story in there, Monica, all right? All right, guys, and then directly after that, we've got my crystal ball segment. Yesterday, hugely popular with Mr. DJ Jimmy Jam. Absolutely fantastic, sir. Great response for that session. So we got that coming up today, the crystal ball segment directly after my place, mateys. This morning, I got some belting numbers in some high octane numbers. Is it high octane or high octave active number in there? Because I've got Tommy Payne versus Bonnie Bird. Oh, you'll know what I'm talking about when we get there. But for the time being, I'm not playing the Beyonce version. I'm playing Lycrea Anderson version of Jealous, all right? Beyonce's got her version, but in there somewhere it's got some parental guidance stuff. I don't know what happened between her and Jay-Z, but do you know what I mean? Have a listen to this.

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5: Dozens of British nationals are among those missing after devastating flash floods in Nepal. Authorities say over 165 bodies have been recovered so far. Police say they're not ruling out a link between a fire near Middlesbrough that killed two people and a crash on the A66 where seven people died. Grace McIntosh has more.
6: Seven-year-old Valentina Foster and her aunt Natalie McDonald are reported to have died in a house fire in Grangetown yesterday morning. The fire happened around a mile away from where two police officers and five young men died in a head-on collision on the A66. Inquests into their deaths opened today.
5: The number of asylum seekers being housed in UK hotels was down 50% over the last year, standing at its lowest figure since data was first reported in 2022. Home Secretary Shabana Mahmood says it shows the government is restoring control at the border. And Facebook and Instagram owner Meta has agreed to pay up to £13 billion as part of a settlement ending a legal battle in the US. From Radio News Hub, I'm Frankie Hersine.
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1: Panacea Soul. Weather.
5: Heavy and thundery rain moving northwards across England and Wales, reaching the far north later on. Then a mix of sunny spells and scattered showers for many, feeling humid with a high of 23 degrees Celsius.

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Welcome back to the show. It is a Thursday morning, 27th of August. We are now in my place, matey ears, all right? I started this segment with 52nd Street, or a Manchester group, taking you back to 1983. They got their break from Factory Record, Tony Wilson, and he's got a statue being erected over in Manchester. I'll give you more information about that, actually. He made a massive contribution to Manchester. He was the guy who launched the Hacienda, you know what I mean, and signed a certain ratio. Quite a few other Happy Mondays, all those guys all started life at Factory Records. And 52nd Street, Cool as Ice, got their break. They were actually very big in America, just like Loose Ends back in the 80s, and not that well known here in the UK. Okay, all right, the one that just faded away is Angela Bofill and Too Tough. And now we've got Kashif in here with Help Yourself to My Love. I've got Love Either Grows or Goes from Scandal, and I'll have a chat. We're in my place, mate, here. Good morning.

So then here we are back in the second hour of the Mid-Morning Soul. Spectrum and now concluding my placemate here is the sound of Scandal featuring Lee Genesis and Love Either Grows or Goes. All right, saying good morning then to Mr. David Adairs. Good morning to Pauline Dunn, Marcia Bryan. Good morning. Good morning to Dean over in Broccoli. Good morning to June over in Croydon. Good morning to Patricia over in Manchester and to Pat Morgan over in Stretford and to Bernadette over in Knutsford. All right, all these guys were original placemate attendee and thank you guys for joining me on a bit of Morning Soul Spectrum every morning. Good morning to Eugene. He attended Rafters, but from time to time he used to pop into placemate, but he's my classroom friend. I never missed the show as well. Thank you guys. Andrew Easy, Postman Pat, and Don the Man over in Marple. Good morning. Tomo in Marple, good morning. Prince of Marple, that is. And good morning to Nama over in Ailsa. We've got Renee and Angela in here concluding my placemate years with Secret Rendezvous. Here we go, guys.

0: Final one in my place, mate, here. So I'm just getting involved with this debate that's going on in the walking group. And we're talking about, Tomo made mention that he grew up in Attersley, all right? I am to know that area there, Tomo, over in Attersley, from my place, mate, here. Used to visit, I had a girlfriend up there, actually. Let's put it that way. Do you know what I mean? anyway, but we're talking about growing up. And some members in the group are saying that they're all growing up on a council estate and there's nothing wrong with that. There's absolutely nothing wrong with that. But for me, I grew up in Jamaica, in rural Jamaica, in a village, all right? Now, I came to the UK in the latter part of the 70s, and it was a massive culture shock for me when I came to the UK. But to me, it was like, wow, what a wonderful world. Now, we came to Hume, and in Hume, they had some building called the Bullring, all right? And I was on William Kent Crescent. And to me, this was like, wow, look at these buildings, man. This is fantastic. Seeing cars roaring by to and fro. Back in the village, we had donkeys and mules. That's what you saw most times of the day. You know what I mean? Mr. Jenkins on his donkey. Giddy up, come on. Donkey's like, I'm not going anywhere. Do you know what I mean? And then here I was in the UK, folks, and this is a good one. I can't really say this on the radio because I have to be politically correct, but I've never seen so many different types of people before. Do you know what I mean? I remember saying to my brother, what type of people are those then? I think I better go for a break before I get myself in trouble. Anyway, guys, morning.
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0: Thank you. Right, guys, here we are in my crystal ball. Yesterday morning at this time, DJ Jimmy Jam was introducing himself and introducing a selection of Northern Soul classic that he was going to play. Well, this morning, now I'm introducing a selection of classic high octave songs, all right? We've got Tommy Payne coming up with a song called Free, and she reaches some octave in here that, ooh, only Bonnie Bird could kind of reply to. So we've got Tommy Payne, Free. We've got Bonnie Bird, I'm a Good Girl. And then I played you a mix yesterday from a gentleman by the name of Wally Jones, all right? It was Paris along with Shantae Moore mixed together, fused together. And I think he's taken some time to work on this one because it actually went down well. And Monica over in White City actually liked it. Courtney over in West Side Manchester as well was inquiring about it. So I'm going to spin it again for you guys this morning, all right? All right, guys, kick back and enjoy some vibes in my crystal ball segment. Here we go.

Then let me, what do you think of those two then? Absolutely fantastic. We got some classics on the mid-morning Soul Spectrum. Don't forget, guys, Tony Shawcross is live and direct at 1 o'clock this afternoon with Heaven in the Afternoon. Rob Lee is the one who's always flying high. Is here with Drive Panacea at 3 o'clock this afternoon, all right? And then Jay Martin sits on in the house at 6 o'clock too, with Groove Control, okay? Right, so I'm taking you back to, 1988, thereabouts, Bomb the Bass and Say A Little Prayer. This was a big tune here in the UK. Actually charted, actually. So I'm giving it a spin this morning. Here it is in the Crystal Ball segment.

So then yesterday I played you this mix from Wally Jones. It's Paris along with Shantae Moore fused together, and got an instant response from Courtney over in Manchester asking about the availability of this one. We'll see what happens as time goes on what Wally Jones wants to do with this song. If it's going to be on YouTube or wherever, I'll let you know. Keep it locked to the Mid-Morning Soul Switch. But I thought I'd give it a spin again. Monica over in White City also liked this one, and all the guys who responded to it, great. I'm going to spin it again this morning. Take a listen to this mashup mix, ladies and gents, all right? Very unique. Have a listen to this.

0: That, ladies and gents, is a gem on the mid-morning soul spectrum. Paris, as a song that you know, coupled with Shante Moore, and brilliant stuff. Wally Jones, brilliant, my good sir. I reckon I'll give that a spin again tomorrow, actually, and over the Bunkle Day weekend as well. I'll give it a spin here on the mid-morning soul spectrum, all right? Trish, the Veil, Dalton. How's that, folks? This has been bubbling around for quite some time. So we try, you know, we're in the working group, everyone's got our nicknames, all right? And we just thought Trish the Veil, Dalton, because she lives in Reddish Vale, all right? Just like we have, you know, Lady Bolton, Claire Lady Bolton, do you know what I mean? We have the Prince of Marple, we have Fiona the Weather Girl, we have Pat Girly Girl, we have Jojo the Dancehall Queen. Well, now we're going for Trish the Veil, Dalton, all right? Let me know what you think, guys. Well, we've made it public now, so we can't take it back. Let's go for a break.
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Believe that we've reached the final, and I quote the final, final time for my final song. Good morning, everyone over in the East Longs region. Chris, good morning. Pat Girly Girl Wilson, good morning. DJ Jimmy Jam, good morning. Great session yesterday. Lisa over in Wigan, good morning. Ellen over in Bolton, good morning. And cruising over to the Merseyside region to say good morning to Danny Nutty over in Widnes. Good morning to you, my good sir. Good morning to Sylvia Graham over in St. Helens. Good morning to Dave Brown over in Warrington. Good morning to Alan Weldon over in Kirby. Good morning to each and everyone who's had it locked this morning, all right? Sylvia Graham over in St. Helens. I know you like that Sahara song, Love So Fine. So we're going to officially make this your song. And every time I play this one, I'm going to say this is going out to Sylvia Graham over in St. Helens because she loves this song. All right, then. Folks, I'm out of here. The next voice you hear on the big station will be Tony Shawcross at 1 o'clock this afternoon, and then Rob Lees in Drive Panacea. Take it easy. Look after yourselves. Hope you enjoy the vibe. Join me tomorrow for the Bank Holiday Weekend starts right here tomorrow's show. It's going to be a big, bad, booming one. All right. Right then.

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2: You can do loads in 30 seconds. 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
0: 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We are the number one choice for soul, funk, and groove. 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
2: Britain has pledged £5 million and offered to send emergency responders to Nepal. It's following the devastating flash floods there. More than 30 British nationals are among hundreds of people missing. The Prime Minister Andy Burnham has said he's never seen this scale of devastation. Nursing students and graduates are facing unacceptable barriers to join the workforce. That's according to the Royal College of Nursing. Their director for England is Patricia Marquis.
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2: Last year, the government launched a graduate guarantee. The number of asylum seekers being housed temporarily in UK hotels is down 50% from last year. That makes it the lowest figure since data was first reported in 2022. And flooding has hit parts of the West Midlands as thunderstorms are forecast across large parts of England and Wales. Two yellow thunderstorm warnings have been declared. That's the latest from Radio News Hub. I'm Tanita Sims.
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6: Newcastle United and Everton are through to the third round of the Carabao Cup, and League One side Bradford City beat Championship team Burnley on penalties to book their place too. Tottenham are also through. They beat Charlton 5-1. Spurs head coach Roberto De Zerbi says the League Cup is important.
7: For me, it's like Premier League. We are not in the condition to make difference. There is a game. We have to play well and we have to use to winning the game.
6: Meanwhile, Hart pulled off a shootout victory away to Rapid Vienna to book themselves a return to the Conference League main phase. UEFA are reportedly set to lift their threat to boycott FIFA events. This after FIFA president Gianni Infantino's controversial plan to seek private investment in a company to run the World Cup was scrapped. And Derbyshire police are now looking into an alleged assault in connection with the Bride and Castle nightclub incident. The 31-year-old was seen in handcuffs in footage online, but the force haven't said whether he played any role in the alleged assault. Castle was dropped from the England test squad for their second match against Pakistan.
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1: If you've had a day of stress, a tough day at work, or just fancy a little you time, tune in each night from 10. 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
1: Britain has pledged £5 million and offered to send emergency responders to Nepal. It's following the devastating flash floods there.
2: These are such distressing scenes coming out of Nepal, and we feel for the people there and everything that they're going through at this moment in time. Such devastation of communities and already, sadly it seems, such huge loss of life.
1: That's the Prime Minister Andy Burnham. He says he's never seen this scale of devastation before. Next, a vehicle has crashed into a wall outside a house near Middlesbrough. Minutes away from the scenes of two fatal incidents in less than a week. Police are investigating the damage at a property on Steel Crescent, South Bank. The number of young people not in education, employment or training has fallen in recent months. That's after it went over 1 million earlier this year. And we're in for some stormy weather. Thunderstorms are forecast across large parts of England and Wales. The West Midlands Fire Service also confirmed it's been called out to significant flooding in Birmingham. That's the latest from Radio News Hub. I'm Tanita Sims.
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0: 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Weather.
1: Heavy and thundery rain moving northwards across England and Wales. For many, there's a mix of sunny spells and scattered showers. Highs of 23 degrees Celsius.

welcome to the Heaven in the Afternoon show. Big thanks to Sam Brown and all the guys for kicking the day off in style. That is Lalo Thomas, Settle Down. This is Sade, No Ordinary Love. One of my favourites from the lady. And we came in with Stomp, of course, Brothers Johnson. Presume you were stomping around the kitchen to that one. How are you doing? Yeah, it's Thursday afternoon already. Gonna play Fonzie Thornton after this one for you.

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We played Can Function For You, She Is A Star. That is fabulous, isn't it? Brand new music, it's in the top 20 for 2026. Shyla Prosper on That Thing. And how good is this? Back to 1982 with this one, Columbia Records. Still got a 12-inch promo of this somewhere, you know, when it first came out. White label Columbia promo looks amazing on the 12-inch. Billy Griffin, of course. Hold Me Tighter in the Rain.

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0: That is Shaolin, and got to be I will. Check out the What's On Guide, www.panaceradio.net. Loads of info for events coming up there. You will be seeing a flyer real soon for the Irish Club in Warrington. Goes out every month. I'm going to be guesting there on the 27th of September. So we'll let you know the full details on that one as soon as we get it. But a good afternoon to Richard Ford and all the guys from that amazing club. Looking forward to getting the oldies out.
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That is Cosette Morgan, All Out of Love. This is Randy Hall and Slow Start Time. We're going to go out in this first hour with a fabulous track by Don Allen called Serious. Take a very, very quick 2 minute break, and we're back with a fabulous brand new track from Melbourne Moore. See you shortly.

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4: Britain has pledged £5 million and offered to send emergency responders to Nepal following devastating flash floods there. More than 30 British nationals are among

0: hundreds of people missing. The Prime Minister, Andy Burnham, has said he's never seen this scale of devastation before.
1: In the past, Nepal has been there for Britain in our hour of need, and we will be there for Nepal in its hour of need. The immediate offer of first responders.
0: Next cases of salmonella linked to imported eggs have risen. That's according to new figures from the UK Health Security Agency. Officials have reiterated their calls that vulnerable people should only eat thoroughly cooked eggs in restaurants and cafes. Dozens of homes have been damaged by flood water. It comes after thunderstorm warnings and heavy rain are in place across the country. And Top Gear is returning to our screens 4 years after a crash that almost killed presenter Andrew Freddie Flintoff. The show's been on a hiatus since December 2022. That's the latest from Radio News Hub. I'm Tanita Sims.
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4: Panacea Soul. Weather.
0: Heavy and thundery rain moving northwards across England and Wales. For many, there's a mix of sunny spells and scattered showers. Highs of 23 degrees Celsius.

hours. So yeah, that's Finnish Henderson, Skip to My Lou. We came back with Melvin Moore, Love Wins Every Time. How good is that? And it's in our top 20 of the Palisade Soul Chart, which comes out each and every Sunday, 4 till 6 p.m. With Rob Lee's amazing. If you do ever want to get in touch, don't forget you can email studio@palisaderadio.net. Let's have a little bit of Caribbean Queen and Billy Ocean. I think we've got the weather for Sunday at the Monton Soul Festival. Check it out on the gig guide. Loads of info. If you haven't got tickets yet, be quick. Look forward to seeing loads of you down there. It's going to be fabulous.

0: 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Coming up next for the Fivefold 2 Classic Northern Soul Tracks.
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5: Okay, there we go. For the faithful, two classic Northern Soul tracks coming up. Today's choice is going out to Brian George, and I'm going to tell you about a fabulous event, what Brian's got going up in the Lake District this coming Sunday. Starting with this one, Jimmy Soul Clark, and then we've got Mel Williams.

Sunday. Can it be me? Yeah, Brian Jones. There you go, Brian. Two cracking tracks for you. Yeah, Brian's got an event coming up this Sunday. That's the 30th of August. It's the Bank Holiday Sunday. He's at the Royalty Theatre in Bowness on Windermere. The Soul Spirit of Morecambe. Yeah, it's celebrating all the original DJs and everything to do with Morecambe. The best thing to do is it's £10 for tickets, and they are available at www.theroyaltybowness.co.uk, or you can pay on the door, or 07821 888 969. Played that event a couple of times, and I'm sure it's going to be an amazing event. There you go, Brian, and good luck with that one. This is Luther Vandross. I won't let you do that to me.

0: Kill and the Gang and their absolute classic, Stepping Out. This is a classic as well. Massive tune at the Blackpool Mecca and the Whitsall Dyers. Linda Clifford and Runaway Love plays for my wonderful wife, Donna.
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0: 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Panacea Soul's Quiet Storm. It's
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That What Song Guide is a nice event coming up. Soul at the Park Royal on Saturday, 21st of November, 4 p.m. to 1 a.m. Tickets are £15, available from Skiddle. That's the Park Royal Hotel and Spa, Wellington, WA44NS. Brian Busy Pemberton, Chris Box, OND, Mike Stevens and Robin Haynes doing the business for you. Sure, that's going to be a fabulous event. We are going to try and get to that one, but it will be a last minute thing. This is Yvette Casson and Cash Play.

The Will Downing and Lover's Paradise. It's Thursday. That means Rob Lazy's back on the wireless with 3 hours of drive palace there for you. Then it's Groove Control with Jay Martin. Then you've got Thursday evenings with the amazing Shirley Awana. And then the Quiet Storm rounding things off. This is Jelly Bean and Alicia for your ELO. Who found who? Then we're going to go out with Ross. So I'll see you tomorrow on Friday as we build you up for the weekend. Take care and bye for now.

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3: 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This is Panacea Soul.
4: Britain has pledged £5 million in support for Nepal. They're also sending emergency responders following the devastating flash floods there.
5: And we're ready to be deployed. Obviously, it's a matter for the Nepalese government, but that is available. Financial support has been put on the table as well. Of course, British nationals missing as well, and we need to support that search and rescue effort. These are such distressing scenes coming out of Nepal, and we feel for the people there.
4: The Prime Minister, Andy Burnham, has said he's never seen this scale of devastation before. Meanwhile, the King says he and the Queen are heartbroken and have sent their most profound sympathy to those affected by the flash floods. The number of young people not in education, employment or training has fallen in recent months. That's after it went over 1 million earlier this year. And Edinburgh's Prince's Street will fully reopen on

0: Saturday, it's after a major fire at the former Debenhams store forced its partial closure in early July. That's the latest from Radio News Hub. I'm Tanita Sims.
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3: Panacea Soul. Weather.
0: Rain will continue to move north across Scotland and also persisting across northeast England. A few showers elsewhere with perhaps some thunderstorms. Those are 15 degrees Celsius.

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3: Britain has pledged £5 million and offered to send emergency responders to Nepal. It's following the devastating flash floods there.
4: These are such distressing scenes coming out of Nepal, and we feel for the people there and everything that they're going through at this moment in time. Such devastation of communities and already, sadly it seems, such huge loss of life.
3: Prime Minister Andy Burnham says he's never seen this scale of devastation. More than 30 British nationals are among hundreds of people missing. A vehicle has crashed into a wall outside a house near Middlesbrough. It's minutes away from the scenes of two fatal incidents in less than a week. Cleveland Police says it has not been confirmed whether there is any link with the latest incident. Dozens of homes have been damaged by flood water. It comes after thunderstorm warnings and heavy rain are in place, after most of England and the whole of Wales was declared in drought. And Top Gear is returning to our screens 4 years after a crash that almost killed presenter Andrew Freddie Flintoff. That's the latest from Radio News Hub. I'm Johnny Holmes.
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1: Panacea Soul. Weather.
2: Rain will move north across Scotland and persist across northeast England. Variable cloud and a few showers elsewhere, with some thunderstorms towards the southeast. Lows of 15 degrees.

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4: Liberal Democrat leader Saed Davey has urged the government to be generous in providing aid to help the Nepalese government. 30 British nationals are among hundreds of people missing in the aftermath of the country's recent flash floods.
5: Well, it's an awful tragedy. I think everyone's hearts goes out to the people in Nepal and all the travellers, the British travellers who are there and who are missing. Our government needs to step in, make sure it's helping find those British citizens.
4: A chemistry teacher has been convicted of having sexual relationships with two pupils at a London all-boys school in the late 1980s. Sally Ann Bowen indecently assaulted the teenage boys when they were aged around 14 to 15, and she was in her mid-20s. A vehicle has crashed into a wall outside a house near Middlesbrough, minutes away from the scenes of two fatal incidents in less than a week. Police are investigating the damage at a property on Steel Crescent, South Bank. And UEFA is pursuing criminal legal action against FIFA president Gianni Infantino over his plan to sell shares in the World Cup to private investors. That's the latest from Radio News Hub. I'm Johnny Holmes.
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0: 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Weather.
4: Rain will move north across Scotland and persist across northeast England. Variable cloud and a few showers elsewhere, with some thunderstorms towards the southeast. Lows of 15 degrees.

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0: Across the Northwest on DAB, on your smartphone and smart speaker, online and on digital platforms, we are the number one choice for soul, funk and groove. This is Panacea Soul.
5: Liberal Democrats leader Sir Ed Davey says the government must be generous in supporting Nepal following the devastating flash floods there. Britain has pledged £5 million and offered to send emergency responders to Nepal.
6: Our government needs to step in, make sure it's helping find those British citizens, but also being generous in our support for Nepal in this emergency. I hope the government's cuts to international aid don't prevent them being generous at this moment of crisis.
5: A chemistry teacher has been found guilty of having sexual relationships with two pupils at a North London all-boys school in the late 1980s. Sally Ann Bowen assaulted the boys when they were aged around 14 to 15 and she was in her mid-20s. The number of asylum seekers being housed in UK hotels was down 50% over the last year, standing at its lowest figure since data was first reported. Home Secretary Shabana Mahmood says it shows the government is restoring control at the border. And former Liverpool defender Jamie Carragher could face bankruptcy after HMRC issued a petition against him. From Radio News Hub, I'm Johnny Holmes.
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8: Almost 9 in 10 students expect to fill most of the car boot with their belongings when they head off to university. Queen's University student and Stena Line student rep Nia Nami Ledgerwood explains.
9: Starting university was nerve-wracking, so having the comforts of home really helped me settle in. Bringing my favourite pillow, plants, furniture and even my bike, it makes it feel like home. Every term I travel with Stena Line from Cairn Ryan to Belfast, there are no luggage restrictions, which means I can really fill my car with everything I need.
0: Panacea Soul Sport.
10: Nottingham Forest have completed the signing of Chelsea striker Liam Delap. He's cost Forest a club record £45 million. Meanwhile, Chelsea manager Xabi Alonso has again played down talk of Enzo Fernandez leaving the club, with the midfielder set to play against Luton in the League Cup tonight.
11: We expect that he's involved, he's trained, he's training really well, he's a good professional and he will be involved. We know Enzo, his qualities, he has shown it and we have to wait.
10: There's one other second round tie as Fulham face AFC Wimbledon. Brighton are looking to reach the Conference League group phase when they play Tromso at home with a tie level at 0-0. Rangers take a 1-0 lead to Jablonec, while Hibs are 0-0 against Gent, with Motherwell trailing 3-1 ahead of the trip to Freiburg. And rain has disrupted play on day one of the second test between England and Pakistan at Lord's. The home side are without Brydon Carse, who stood down following a nightclub incident in Derby at the weekend. The fast bowler is currently playing for Durham in the county championship.
0: Panacea Soul. Weather.
5: Locally heavy rain will move north across Scotland and

How are you? Welcome back to Panacea Soul. This is Groove Control till 8 o'clock with me, Jay Martin. And it is called Thursday, beginning of a bank holiday weekend. Hope you're well and good. That was Brandy Wells and Watch Out. Before that, Aretha Franklin and Who's Zooming Who. I've got a great track from Tracy Chapman from 1988 to play next. Let's do this from Carl Anderson. Don't make me wait.

0: Great track, taking you back to 1988. Tracy Chapman talking about a revolution. Do you know what? I'm absolutely gutted about the weather today because I had loads of stuff to do at home and I couldn't do it because of the weather. Fingers crossed tomorrow's a bit of a better day weather-wise. Right, up next, I've got music on the way from the OJs and Princess Frisia as well.
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OJ's put our heads together. Right, if you're looking for something to do this weekend, we've been telling you about this for a while now. You need to get yourselves down to Monton for the Monton Soul and Pop Music Festival this coming Sunday. 12 till 9, you've got loads going on. You've got live PH and Kenny Thomas, Odyssey, Stacks of Soul, Natural Soul. Your DJ's on the decks. You've got Big Ed, Cliff Townsend, Bash, Tony Shawcross and Neil Williams. Loads of other stuff going on. As I mentioned, 12 till 9 at Monton Cricket Sports Club. Tickets are on Skiddle and the website. But the easiest way to bag yourself one of them is just head to the gig guide, click on the poster. That is all you need to do. Simples. Right, I've got M2Me to play next right now, Princess Frisia and Saving All My Kisses. In case you don't know, which I reckon you do, we are the UK's number one choice for soul, funk and groove. Thank you very much for having us on.

I'm too May, so you want to be a star on Panacea Soul. So yeah, the plan was yesterday to do some weeding in the front and I decided to hang fire till the mother went to bingo. And then when I went to do it, it started thundering, there was a little bit of rain. So I thought, you know what, I'll leave it till tomorrow. Come today, rained most of today. I left that, I thought I'll wait till over the weekend, fingers crossed it's a bit nicer over the weekend. And I've had to put off going to the gym, so once my show is finished, I'm going to take myself off to the gym. Hope your day's been a little bit more exciting than mine. Here's Sister Sledge and BYOB. You're tuned in to Groove Control on Panacea Soul. My name's Jay, on the Thursday till 8 o'clock.

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1: 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Just

Hi, messages come in from Trish Dalton via email. She says, "Hiya, Jay. Hope all is well." Of course it is. I'm here doing this job. What I absolutely love. And she's asked, would a play, High Tension? And there's a reason. So, Trish, your wish is my command. Enjoy.

Harris, all my life, we also had George Duke and I Want You For Myself. That just about concludes hour one, but don't go anywhere. I'll see you back here on the other side of seven. When I come back, going to be delving into our gig guide again, and we're going to be doing our trivia teaser round about 7:30. So I'll see you back here in a few minutes. News of weather on the way. At the top of the hour to get us there, let's do this. Denise Williams. And I've got the next dance. Keep it Panacea Soul. I'll see you back here in a few minutes.

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6: Sir Ed Davey has urged the government to be generous in supporting Nepal. Britain has pledged £5 million and offered to send emergency responders to Nepal following the devastating flash floods there. The Prime Minister, Andy Burnham, says he's never seen this scale of devastation.
7: These are such distressing scenes coming out of Nepal, and we feel for the people there and everything that they're going through at this moment in time. Such devastation of communities and already, sadly it seems, such huge loss of life.
6: UEFA is considering bringing criminal proceedings against FIFA President Gianni Infantino in Switzerland. It's over his plan to sell shares in the World Cup to private investors. A vehicle has crashed into a wall outside a house near Middlesbrough, minutes away from the scenes of two fatal incidents in less than a week. Police are investigating the damage at a property on Steel Crescent, South Bank. And BBC Director General Matt Britton has said the organisation must defend its integrity by challenging Donald Trump's defamation case against it. That's the latest from Radio News Hub. I'm Johnny Holmes.
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3: Panacea Soul. Weather.
6: Locally heavy rain will move north across Scotland and persist across northeast England. Cloud and showers elsewhere with some thunderstorms in the southeast, feeling warm and humid with lows of 15 degrees.

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1: You know, you make me feel so good inside.

Welcome back to Fantasy of Soul. This is hour two of Groove Control for you Thursday. That was Dynasty and Groove Control. Before that, we had MJ and PYT. This is Groove Control, of course. I've got a high five to play. Before that, let's take you back to the 80s. Well, we've just played a track from the 80s, but let's take you back to 1981. Here's the BB&Q Band and On The Beat. Coming up, we're going to be delving into our gig guide, and round about 7:30 for the last time this week, we're going to be doing our trivia teaser. So keep it locked, and of course, we are the UK's number one choice for soul, funk and groove.

0: It's a little bit of R&B for your Thursday evening. Sound a high five, and I like the way. I want to say good evening to anyone tuned in from the Walking Group. Good evening, guys. On the way next, got music from Jackie Graham, also Misha Paris and Will Downing as well. I'm going to be mentioning an event that's coming up in November, but details on the way next.
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3: 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Remember the Studio? 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Those were the disco days.
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Jackie Gray and Breaking Away on Panacea Soul. Right, the date you want for your diary is Saturday the 21st of November. Time is 4 p.m. till 1 a.m. And it's called Soul at the Park Royal. It's happening at the Park Royal Hotel Spa in Warrington, WA44NS. Tickets are £15, available from Skiddle. I'll tell you how to grab yourself one of them. Really easy way to do it. Your DJs on the day, you've got Busy B, Chris Box, OND, Mike Stevens and Robin Hayes. And the easiest way to bag yourself a ticket or grab yourself a few tickets, if that's what you want to do, is just head to the gig guide, click on the poster, that is it. And we will be there supporting that event. Really looking forward to that one as well. Right, I've got D-Train and Thelma Houston on the way. Here's Misha Paris and Will Downing.

D-Train, you're the one for me. Right, let's not waste any time. It's time for your final trivia teaser of the week. Let's do it right now. So, yeah, I've got a Selma Houston to play for you in just a sec. But before that, let's do this evening's question. Here it is then. Which Detroit soul singer cut a track so rare that the original 45 is worth over £3,000, yet the singer himself said he never owned a copy, he only heard it again because a UK DJ mailed him a tape. That question again. Which Detroit soul singer cut a track so rare that the original 45 is worth over £3,000, yet the singer himself said he never owned a copy and only heard it again because a UK DJ mailed him a tape? All right, I will play a couple of tracks and give you the answer. Good luck. Before I reveal the answer, let's take you back to 1984 with this. Thelma Houston used to hold

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Dirty and I'll Be Your Baby Tonight. Right, let's recap and reveal the answer to this evening's trivia teaser. The question I asked was, which Detroit soul singer cuts tracks so rare that the original 45 is worth over £3,000, yet the singer himself said he never owned a copy and he only heard it again because a UK DJ mailed him a tape? The answer was Frank Wilson. The track was Do I Love You? Indeed I Do. So yeah, if you have got that track on vinyl and its original copy, it is worth a pretty penny. Right, no more trivia teasers till Monday. Don't forget, of course, tomorrow we're going to be doing your Hero of the Week. If you want to nominate someone, you could do that right now. If you want me to read out a message, I can do that. You can request a song to be played as well. And the email address you need is jasonleemartin9@gmail.com. And just put in the subject line, Hero of the Week, and we'll do that around about 7:30. Right, I've got Beverly Hits, Hills, and Debbie Sharp to play next. Right now, here's the McCarries and Love on a Summer Night on Panacea Soul.

SOS band, Even When You Sleep. We also have Beverly Hills and Debbie Shelt with On A Night Like Tonight. That is me done, I'm afraid. I'll see you guys tomorrow evening from 6. You've got Non-Stop Panacea on the way next, and then a bit later on from 10, The Quiet Storm is here. Have a good one, whatever you're up to, and we're, whoever you're with. I am off now to the gym. I'm ready, raring to go. Have a good one. I'm going to leave you with this. I'll Be Sure and Off On Your Own. Take care.

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11: More than 200 police officers have been deployed to support Cleveland police following a string of incidents. These include a head-on crash which killed two police officers and five young men, and a fatal house fire. Britain has pledged £5 million and offered to send emergency responders to Nepal. It's following the devastating flash floods there. The Prime Minister, Andy Burnham, has said he's never seen this scale of devastation.
12: In the past, Nepal has been there for Britain in our hour of need. And we will be there for Nepal in its hour of need right now. So the immediate offer that the Foreign Secretary has relayed to the Nepalese government is an offer of first responders, search and rescue support.
11: More than 500 racist incidents in Northern Ireland were recorded by police in June. That's the month when race riots broke out in parts of the region. And Arsenal will face record 15-time winners Real Madrid in this season's Champions League. Man City and Aston Villa will both play holders Paris Saint-Germain. That's the latest from Radio News Hub. I'm Johnny Holmes.
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7: 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Weather.
11: Locally heavy rain will move north across Scotland and persist across northeast England. Cloud and showers elsewhere with some thunderstorms in the southeast, feeling warm and humid with lows of 15 degrees.

You know, baby, I've always enjoyed a casual relationship between me and you. 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But a funny thing happened just the other day. I finally realized I don't want things to be that way. You see, baby, I know now that

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1: Britain has pledged £5 million and offered to send emergency responders to Nepal. The Prime Minister, Andy Burnham, says he's never seen this scale of devastation.
2: And we're ready to be deployed. Obviously, it's a matter for the Nepalese government, but that is available. Financial support has been put on the table as well. Of course, British nationals missing as well, and we need to support that that search and rescue effort.
1: More than 200 extra police officers are being deployed to support Cleveland police following a series of serious incidents in the Teesside area. Two police officers and five young men died in a crash on the A66 on Saturday, while a woman and a seven-year-old girl died in a house fire in Grangetown on Wednesday. A chemistry teacher has been convicted of having sexual relationships with two pupils at an all-boys school in the late 1980s. Sally Ann Bowen, who taught at Christ College in Finchley, indecently assaulted the teenage boys while they were aged around 14 to 15. And UEFA is pursuing criminal legal action against FIFA president Gianni Infantino over his plan to sell shares in the World Cup to private investors. That's the latest from Radio News Hub. I'm Johnny Holmes.
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0: Panacea Soul. Weather.
1: Rain will continue moving north across Scotland and linger across northeast England. Elsewhere, there'll be cloud and showers with thunderstorms in the southeast, warm and humid with lows of 15 degrees.
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4: Are you a fan of soul music? 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From its roots in gospel music to its global popularity today, this definitive history covers all aspects of soul music. Learn about the influential artists such as Ray Charles, Aretha Franklin, James Brown, and Marvin Gaye, who helped popularize this genre. Do You Like Soul Music is

0: to send emergency responders to Nepal following the devastating flash floods there. The Prime Minister, Andy Burnham, has said he's never seen this scale of devastation.
1: These are such distressing scenes coming out of Nepal, and we feel for the people there and everything that they're going through at this moment in time. Such devastation of communities, and already, sadly it seems, such huge loss of life.
0: More than 200 extra police officers have been deployed to support Cleveland Police. It's following a string of incidents, including a head-on crash which killed two police officers and five young men, and a fatal house fire. Brexit cost the UK's creative industries an estimated £208 million and almost 2,500 jobs between 2022 and 2024, according to a new government report. The report says smaller and mid-scale tours have been hit hardest, with calls for the UK and EU to reduce the barriers created since Brexit. And Jamie Carragher could face bankruptcy. It's after HMRC issued a bankruptcy petition against the former Liverpool defender. That's the latest from Radio News Hub. I'm Johnny Holmes.
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1: The search is on for dozens of missing British nationals in Nepal. It's amid fears that more floods could hit the devastated area. More than 30 British nationals are among hundreds of people missing and feared dead. More than 200 extra police officers have been deployed to support Cleveland police following a string of incidents, including a head-on crash which killed two police officers and five young men, and a fatal house fire. One in every £5 of future generations' taxes is set to go on debt interest. The IPPR warns the UK is not on a fiscally sustainable track. William Ellis is their spokesperson.
2: What we're calling for is a rethink of how the government thinks about fiscal rules and fiscal sustainability, you know, once it has a position of strength and once it meets its current rules.
1: And heavy downpours and possible gales are forecast over the bank holiday weekend. The Met Office are warning festival goers to prepare for windy conditions. That's the latest from Radio News Hub. I'm Grace McIntosh.
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